0: it, Sam.
1: Hey, you talked to Mark lately?
0: I haven't really talked to him, but he looks pretty down.
2: He looks pretty down.
1: Yeah, well, maybe we should cheer him up then.
0: What do you suppose we should do?
1: Well, does he like

0: Chip, come here.
1: Wow, look at her.
0: I know.
1: Man, I've never seen Sharon look so bad before.
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But along comes Billy, possessed and obsessed. He took Annie on a fatal date and showed her things that made heartbeats accelerate. Annie took a hit, breathed two short breaths, one for life, the last for death. Now she's gone, a former valedictorian, ended up becoming a topic for historians. 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

0: 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Let me go, okay? I'll call you back later. All right. Bye.
1: Vesta.
0: Hey, baby, how you doing?
1: No, I don't want to hear that. I've been hearing some mess in the street.
0: What? Well, can I? Dag, I guess I just ain't gonna get to watch my BET, huh?
1: No.
0: Well, what did you hear now?
1: I heard you've been messing around.
0: You know, all I do is go to the gig, I sing my heart out, I give you all my love, and then all I get is this.
1: I don't wanna hear that. My boys say you messing around.
0: See, your boys is the ones. So you better watch your boys, because your boys are snakes. When you walking out, they trying to get in. And it ain't nothing but hearsay.

0: Theodore. You ain't hanging out with me calling me no Theodore.
1: Well, then, Slick, I said, what we gonna do tonight, man?
0: I'm gonna get Mo style.
1: Oh, yeah? And do what?
0: Hang out.
1: Yeah.

0: there.
1: I gotta take you there.
0: To the black street.
1: Black street.
2: Yo, don't touch that dial. You are now set for Y2K. Put this CD in your computer to hear the next song. And check us out on the web. Nothing can fade us. Thank you.
3: 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Your eyes are so lovely. Your mouth is so sweet. A lot of people misunderstand me. That's because they don't know me at all. I just want to touch you and hold you. I need you. God, I need you. I love you so much.

says, oh, wrong number, sorry to waste your time. And I think to myself, why now? Why me? Why?